0: Jason from Orlando, Florida. 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
1: Okay. Let me tell you the story of that guy. First you loved

happiness is, in his eye there's a hunter's gleam. Something to look forward to, this cat's gonna get the cream. Skin of a mango is so smooth, smoother than the devil. Cut it, slice it, chop it up to the rhythm of a Cockney rebel.